0: We all said that we didn't mean. That's the way it is when you miss people.
1: The songs are one thing, but I'd forgotten what he means to people. I certainly wasn't prepared for the intense outpouring. The sense of what it meant to people.
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1: Chance to change the narrative of the band.
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Caro Riganti, Emma Bernard. En M90 Radio, 89.9. Big and bought you all steel, done lost my state of mind. Think it's time to cut a deal, all these things. Devils.

theme for Pushette's song, Save to Save the Children. And we're all very serious about that because we're expecting the children to save us all.

Can you feel it deep inside your body? Can you feel it around? I can feel it moving all around.

work it, work it, work it, work it, work it, work it, work it, work it, work it, work it, work it, work it, work it, work it, work it, work it, work it, work it, work it, work it, work it, work it, work it, work it, work it, work it, work it, work it, work it, work it, work it, work it, work it, work it, work it, work it, work it, work it, work it, work it, work it, work it, work it, work it, work it, work it, work it, work it, work it, work it, work it, work it, work it, work it, work it, work it, work it, work it, work it, work it, work it, work it, work it, work it, work it, work it, work it, work it, work it, work it, work it, work it, work it, work it, work it, work it, work it, work it, work it, work it, work it, work it, work it, work it, work it, work it, work it, work it, work it, work it, work it, work it, work it, work it, work it, work it, work it, work it, work it, work it, work it, work it, work it, work it, work it, work it, work it, work it, work it, work it, work it, work it, work it, work it, work it, work it, work it, work it, work it, work it, work it, work it, work it, work it, work it, work it, work it, work it, work it, work it, work it, work it, work it, work it, work it, work it, work it, work it, work it,

0: Sensation. En la tarde noche de M90 Radio.
1: New Sensation. New Sensation. New Sensation. By Tommy Catulla.